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4: Do you love me? 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
3: It was triple honors for George Strait at the 1996 CMA Awards when he won Male Vocalist of the Year, Album of the Year, and Single of the Year for Check, Yes or No. That is your flashback for Friday, October 2nd. 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Have a great weekend. I'm Steve Summers on 95.3 The Bull.
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4: Thanks, John. That's me, Kenny Chesney. Really pumped to be host this week. Been looking forward to this a lot. I'm ready to take y'all backstage for the stories behind the songs, my new album, and more.
3: That's exactly what this show is all about. Stick around for more. Kenny Chesney coming up on Backstage Country. You said

Hey everybody, I'm Kenny Chesney, your host this week on Backstage Country. Here's a song that just went number one from my new album, Silver Sands Marina, called Carry On.

0: right, this is Backstage Country. I'm John Chombi subbing for Elena this week. She's a new mama, so she'll be back in a few weeks. But this week, we have Kenny Chesney as our host. And you also announced a stadium tour in 19 cities. You're calling it the original Vibe Room Tour. Now, I've been honored and lucky enough to be in several of your concert Vibe Rooms, just so you know, over the years. You have some, first of all, you have some interesting opening acts to give it. So give us some details about those acts, those special guests.
1: Well, you know, the first time Eric Church went on the road with me was in 2013.
0: I remember that.
1: And even in 2013, he didn't have to do it. He was already building his life. He was already building his audience. And he did. And he had a lot, so much fun that, like, in 2015, he came out and did several, not the whole tour, he did sporadic shows with us.
0: Yeah.
1: So it's been a minute since we've seen Eric. And since then, he has really, you know, built his own life and built his this wonderful, beautiful audience. And the only way that I can wrap my brain around him being out there on the road with us next summer is that he just wants to do it. And that he knows he's gonna have fun. And he knows that when he and I get up there on stage together, it's just a moment. You know, and who knows if we're gonna do that this time. I mean, I hope we do, but if he stays, you know what I mean? But I think he will, you know, and I'm very proud of him. I'm proud to have him, and I can't believe he's doing it, because at the end of the day, he truly doesn't have to. And he told me, I mean, I know he wouldn't do it for anybody else. I know he wouldn't.
0: Yeah.
1: And the fact that he is says a lot about Eric. And says a lot about our friendship, and says a lot about how much fun we both want to have out there and give to the world, right? And so I'm so thankful that he's coming out there with us. And then you add Rock and Roll Hall of Famer Sheryl Crow to the mix, and all the hits and positive energy that she brings. And I think that our audience specifically, yes, they all listen to country music, and they love country music. But they listen to a lot of other things. And I think Sheryl's music specifically has been in the lives of almost everybody out there in that audience. And they are going to accept her with open arms. And it's just going to be just an unbelievable night of music. And then you add Graylin James, who I have a connection with from East Tennessee. We both grew up in East Tennessee. He wrote a few songs for me, and we've written a few songs together. And he's just starting his journey, which is really hard. You know, and so the fact that he's going to be out there and get to see all that and to be exposed to this whole machine and this whole beautiful audience, the same way that I was when I went on George Strait's tour in 1998. And it's the same space that he's in now. And so it's going to be fun to watch that.
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1: Because I spent so many years of just grinding and hoping someone would play my music.

0: This is Backstage Country. Elena is out being the new mama. John Shambi here with our host for this week, Kenny Chesney. Kenny, we've already talked about it, but I don't go back to your song, Carry On, because not too many people realize this. This is your 36th number one. And from a business standpoint, in our business, this is crazy, but you actually locked in all the radio stations the very first week. Any radio station that would play a country song started playing this. Only the third time it's ever been done, and the first time for an independent label.
1: Yeah.
0: How did you process all that?
1: Well, we've been doing this for a while together, and I'm sure that you remember the time where it wasn't that way.
0: Right.
1: And so my relationship with country radio and all the, everybody out there has been built over time, because there was a long while where I would release a song and, you know, it was 180 degrees the other way, you know, but that's what it's like being brand new. But it was a very unbelievable feeling to know that you released a record and wait, you know, you get a call from people, you know, and Buffy and everybody that's working with you in radio promotion, they tell you, well, everybody added it. And what you just don't know how to process that, because I spent so many years of just grinding and hoping someone would play my music, you know, and I'm very grateful for that. You know, and it doesn't happen every song. It doesn't happen. It's only happened, you know, three times in the format's history. So it made me feel incredible.
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3: 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I'm this week's host, Kenny Chesney.
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1: This is Backstage Country with John Shambi subbing for new mama Elena. Kenny Chesney is our host this week, and we're highlighting cuts from his brand new album just released last Friday, Silver Sands Marina. 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
2: I've sang a lot of songs in my life. I have sang about, as I wrote in Beer in Mexico, life, love, and the lack of. You know, we all write and record all these songs about those scenarios. I have never heard a song, and I know I've never recorded a song or sang a song about something that we all can't help but love and dive into, and that is gossip. I've never had a song about gossip. And I grew up in a small town. My mom worked in a beauty shop. So when I was a kid and when I went off to college, if I would come back to town and I would go to her beauty shop to see her and my family, because so many members of my family worked in that beauty shop. Now, if you wanted to know anything about anybody, you could just sit in there for about 30 to 45 minutes and hear all the gossip you wanted. But there's gossip in the beauty shop, there's gossip in church, there's gossip in schools, there's gossip in a small town. And living on an island like I have for a lot of years, you realize that the island community is a lot like a very small town. Everybody knows everybody. Everybody, you know, you don't lose your lover, you just lose your turn. And everybody talks about it. And that's what this song, Talking Dirt, is.

0: Hey, it's Kenny Chesney, your co-host of Backstage Country this week. 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

everybody. I'm Kenny Chesney. 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
2: Hey everybody, I'm Kenny Chesney, your host this week on Backstage Country. Here's a song that just went number one from my new album, Silver Sands Marina, called Carry On.

a while, I guess they were keeping it low-key. But now it's like these county lines closing in on me. I see them everywhere together. It's hitting a little too close to home. She's so far gone, she didn't go far.

0: This is John Chombi. I'm in for new mama Elena, and this is Backstage Country with our host this week, Kenny Chesney. Well, I will tell you, one of the things I've used you as an example over the years, even when I work with air personalities, about connecting with an audience, that you're so good at connecting with an audience. And I will use a personal experience with this. I remember one of those concert nights that was one of those shows that you would have five or six artists. It was hot. I was in Virginia Beach. I was tired, and I was in the seventh row, and everybody was standing up, and I was sitting down. And this guy goes, he points to me and says, "Get up." And I got up. But that's a connection, and I watched all the other people connect with that, and I've seen you do that over the years.
1: Yeah.
0: How did you develop that? Because you have a knack for automatically, as soon as you get out in front of that audience, they're on stage with you.
1: Yeah. I wish I could tell you how I know. I don't know. It's like, you know, and it's the same way with writing songs. And like somebody says, well, how do you write songs? And in my brain, I'm going, well, how do you not? Like, I don't know. Like, it's a real gift. It truly is a real gift. I think there's something in my DNA with my grandparents and my mother. You know, I went to the church a lot, and there's something in the soul that's there for me that was a gift. Other than that, I don't know. It's like, who was it? What was the classic piano player? Beethoven. Was Beethoven blind? I think he was. Yeah. So he was blind, but yet he could still play. And he could write all that music. How? I don't know. It's like, so I'm not comparing myself to that, but I'm just saying, like, I don't know. I've been asked that question a lot. But I just feel like when I'm up there, I've been given the gift to make everybody one. And that's what we try to do. And that's I edit myself almost to a fault when I'm in the studio and listening for songs, because I've let a lot of songs go that didn't fit that, right? And everything has to fit, not everything, but
0: yeah,
1: kind of has to fit in that space somehow. That's the best way I can explain it.
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0: I will

0: It's Backstage Country. I'm John Chambi subbing for Elena. She's a new mama, and she's going to be out for a couple of weeks. And I'm here with our host for this week, Kenny Chesney. And back about last fall, you got another big honor. You were inducted into the Country Music Hall of Fame. I know somebody had to get a hold of you and for the first time tell you about this. First of all, who was that? Secondly, how did that feel?
1: I was at home, and my manager, Clint Higham, called me. And he says, me and Joe want to come by and talk to you. And Joe, that never happens, right? And it was Joe Galante.
0: What went through your mind when that
1: happened? Well, I went, oh, you know, I mean, maybe someone died, something's wrong, or whatever. That's where I went to, right? And then they showed up, and then Sarah Trahern showed up from the CMA. And I went, Sarah never comes over, right? So I had no idea what was going on, you know? And then they sat me down, and Joe kept alluding to, you know, certain things about, you know, it's the very specific club. He didn't just say it, and it hit me. I looked at Sarah, and I went, we got in. And she said, yeah, you were voted into the Country Music Hall of Fame. And I just couldn't believe it. First of all, I feel like we're still rolling. You know, it was hard for me to accept. Even going into the induction, the day I went into the week, I was doing the induction. I mean, I was doing probably 300 interviews for the book. I mean, we were still working very hard, you know? So I was making new music and I was all this stuff, but now they're telling you you're going into the Country Music Hall of Fame. So I got asked a lot about how that felt, and it took me a long time to accept it in my brain. Mm-hmm. How is that possible? Like, George Jones is in the Country Music Hall of Fame, not Kenny Chesney. You know, George Strait's in the Country Music Hall of Fame. You know, Reba. All these people that I just so looked up to. Alabama is in the Country Music Hall of Fame. Right? So for them to tell me that, it just didn't register because I've been so focused and so driven and so in the moment. So I just didn't accept it. So even going into the night of the induction, it just didn't hit me. But they do something before you get inducted. You know, while everybody else is getting into the auditorium, so they do something, you know, while everybody's coming into the auditorium, they announce you into a room that is only filled with the living members of the Country Music Hall of Fame. So, you know, it's me and Clint. They only allow you and one other person. So I wanted my manager, Clint, to go in with me into that room. Well, when you're walking into that room, they announce you. They said, ladies and gentlemen, Country Music Hall of Fame member Kenny Chesney. And that, I can't explain to you what that feels like. And right in that moment, it hit me.
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0: everybody. I'm Kenny Chesney.
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Hey, it's Kenny Chesney. Stick around, because we're going to share some new music you're going to love. The Backstage Breakout single is coming your way in just a few on Backstage Country.

0: This is Backstage Country. I'm John Shambi in for Elena. She's a new mama. We have Kenny Chesney as our host this week. So you're a huge college football fan.
1: Grew up on it, yeah.
0: So what do you think of all this stuff that's going on with the Southeastern Conference?
1: It's crazy. It's getting crazier every day. But they opened up a can of worms years ago, and they just can't put the genie back in the bottle. They opened it up, and now nobody knows what to do. I still watch it, but I don't know. It's like it's because of all of it, because of court dates and lawyers and judges, I find myself watching NFL more.
0: And who's your team in the NFL?
1: Well, I grew up loving the Patriots, you know, because there was a guy that played for Tennessee that got drafted by the Patriots when I was a kid. His name was Stanley Morgan. And I loved him. He's one of my favorite Tennessee players. And so I started paying attention. But look, one of my best friends, Sean Payton. So when Sean got the gig in New Orleans to be the head coach, I bought a suite in the Superdome. You talking about chaos and debauchery.
0: Yeah.
1: I mean, we had so much fun. I went to a lot of Saints games. You know, I got friends all over the NFL. You know, Mike Vrabel is a dear friend of mine that now that's head coach of the Patriots. Schottenheimer now is head coach of the Cowboys. And we've been friends a very long time.
0: I hear no Eagles, though.
1: Eagles? I mean, yeah. I mean, I've played there a lot, you know, but
0: I'm just teasing.
1: But I was, I mean, I'm dear friends with Andy Reid. Now, the first time I met Andy, he was coach in Philadelphia. Mm-hmm. So we were playing the Eagles football stadium, and Andy came out in this Hawaiian shirt, right? And he brought out an Eagles helmet, and it was in the middle of my show, or I forgot. It wasn't at the end. It was in the middle of the show, and I brought Andy out there on stage, and the place just erupted. You know, it was so great. And I took my cowboy hat, my straw cowboy hat off, and put it on Andy's head, and I put the Eagles helmet on my head. Now Andy's got, I don't know, a huge head, and it looked like that character in Toy Story, you know, where that guy's hat is on his big head. It looked like Andy. That's still one of my favorite pictures. I got it hanging up in my office, but that's how I met Andy Reid.
0: Wow.
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5: We're going to have a spooktacular is what we're going to have. 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You come in, over 15 wine, whiskey tasting stations. We have designated specialists. We're going to talk to you about the spooks in the building. We'll have the organ going, which is there's very few Barton organs left in the United States. This one is the original from 1927.
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0: What an epic week here on Backstage Country. I'm John Chomping in for Elena. A big, big thank you to our host, Kenny Chesney, who absolutely crushed it this week.
1: I appreciate it, John. I had a blast. Don't forget to check out my new album, Silver Sands Marina, with my latest hit, Carry On. And I hope to see you guys on the road soon. And please wish Elena my best.
0: Consider that done. And you're welcome back anytime, Kenny. We'll see y'all back here Monday on Backstage Country.
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0: It's crunch time, or should we say, it's cruise time. That's right, it's Steve Summers with 95.3 The Bull. The deadline to sign up for the 95.3 Bull cruise to Aruba, Curacao, and Celebration Key in the Bahamas is rapidly approaching. Everything has to be turned in by November 1st, so don't delay. You know you want this 8-day Southern Caribbean vacation from February 13th through the 21st. And everything is included. $100 cabin credit your way, a deluxe balcony stateroom, all of your meals, your onboard entertainment, tipping's included as well, transfers to and from the airport, and more. Call Tony at Lindstrom Travel now before it is too late at 815-398-8888 now. That's 398-8888, and book it before it is too late. A lot of people have been talking about the cruise. Now you have to act on it or you will miss out. 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
3: 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We'll tell you more after this.
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3: Lucha Cantina is closing its doors in Rockford after more than 13 years in business. Owner Joshua Binning said it has been a difficult time for restaurant owners with rising costs and less consumer spending. And his is one of two Mexican-style restaurants in Rockford that's closing. Rusty Taco on East State Street closed Friday after a little more than a year in operation. Rusty Taco was founded in Dallas, and the Rockford location was the first franchise for the company in Illinois. Kevin Haas reporting.
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0: crunch time, or should we say, it's cruise time. That's right, it's Steve Summers with 95.3 The Bull. The deadline to sign up for the 95.3 Bull cruise to Aruba, Curacao, and Celebration Key in the Bahamas is rapidly approaching. Everything has to be turned in by November 1st, so don't delay. You know you want this 8-day Southern Caribbean vacation from February 13th through the 21st. And everything is included. $100 cabin credit your way, a deluxe balcony stateroom, all of your meals, your onboard entertainment, tipping's included as well, transfers to and from the airport, and more. Call Tony at Lindstrom Travel now before it is too late at 815-398-8888 now. That's 398-8888, and book it before it is too late. A lot of people have been talking about the cruise. Now you have to act on it or you will miss out. This is the time to go in the middle of winter on a cruise to the Caribbean, and we've got it for you. And sign up today, and I'll see you on the ship along with my wife, Yvonne, at 95.3 The Bull.
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Enjoy your weekend hanging out with 95.3 The Bull. It's Steve Summers. Monday morning on the Stampede, we're giving away cash. We're giving away tickets. We've got the big golden ticket keyword and some surprises all Monday morning on 95.3 The Bull. 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
2: Hello.
1: Who is this?
2: This is Anne.
1: Hi, Anne. What has been your highlight of the summer of 2026?
2: There really hasn't been any. I worked.
1: Aww, now we're all feeling depressed. Let's make you a winner with the Bullseye Free Money Game. Jackpot 255. This could be the highlight of your summer, Anne.
2: It could be.
1: What do you think's in there?
2: Let's try 111. 111.
1: Oh, my God.
0: Oh, baby. Bullseye.
2: Oh, my God.
0: Yeah, bullseye, baby.
2: I did.
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0: Home to Steve Summers and the Morning Stampede. And raising hell all day long next to hole 15 of the Sandy Hollow Golf Course.
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2: He's a ranch hand in a pinch, man. 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
3: 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The owners of Candy Cloud and Tom and Jerry's now have the rights to reopen Beefaroo at 6593 Lexus Drive, 5109 Rock Rose Court in Roscoe, and 6380 East Riverside Boulevard in Loves Park. That's in addition to the previously announced opening at 1680 North Alpine Road, where remodeling work is already underway. The goal is to have the first of those locations open by November. Kevin House reporting.
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0: 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Country Thunder, you're going. OSD,
2: yeah, buddy.
0: Windy City Smokeout,
2: oh yeah,
0: you'll be there. Plus so many more that we don't even know about yet.
3: Yeah.
0: If we do a ticket giveaway, we'll automatically set aside a pair of tickets for you to win the Bulls 2027.

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3: We're going to have a spooktacular is what we're going to have. 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We'll have the organ going, which is there's very few Barton organs left in the United States. This one is the original from 1927.
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3: It still plays, and there's very few people can play that. So we got a couple who can really let it rip.
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1: Welcome to This Week in the State Line, a conversation with the local people and the local topics you care about.
2: This Week in the State Line is on. Steve Summers talking with the executive director of the Rockford Airport. Zach Oakley is with us. Hi, Zach. How are you?
3: Hi, Steve. Thanks for having me.
2: Happy anniversary, I guess, is in order.
3: Yes, yes. 80 years. 80 years for the Airport Authority this year.
2: Wow. And I know you started there early in your career, and now you're the executive director. So how many of those 80 have you been around?
3: I've been around from 60. I actually came to the airport in 2006, and this is my 20th year with the airport. So I've been here for 60 and 80 now.
2: Wow. That's crazy good. So, okay. So what's the celebration like? Are we getting cake, ice cream? Are we doing candles?
3: Well, we're doing a lot of it through social media, trying to drive traffic, obviously, you know, through the through our air service, and just trying to celebrate the opportunities that we have here at Rockford. So, you know, it's a little bit difficult to have a formal celebration of the terminal when we're operating with our flight seasons getting busier and busier, but we're really just trying to celebrate the 80 years and try to offer as many deals as possible for people to engage with the airport.
2: If nothing else, making the community aware that 80 years and they're still providing for the community.
3: Correct. Yeah. From you know, 1946 till now, I mean, what the airport has done and grown and continues to do, it's just a great to celebrate that milestone for us.
2: Did you have a chance to celebrate the latest award that you received for shipping? Wasn't it?
3: We've been nominated for a number of awards on the cargo side this year. So unfortunately, we haven't actually won them. We're actually up for two awards right now. Okay. Yeah, we're up for one. That'll come out in October, which is Air Cargo Airport of the Year, and that'll be awarded in London in October. And then we're also up for the Asia Payload Cargo Awards. They'll be awarded, I think, in December as well.
2: Wow. Okay. So I shouldn't put the cart before the horse, but congratulations on being nominated.
3: Yes, yes. Making the short list. I mean, we were shortlisted for the Air Cargo Airport of the Year. There's only five airports in the world that were on that list.
2: Wow. And Rockford's on that
3: list. It is on that list, yes.
2: Outstanding. So flying out of the Chicago Rockford International Airport is so convenient, so easy. It's amazing. Fly RFD, as easy as RFD. All the slogans pertain. It's a true statement. You got to be feeling really good about the positive feedback the community is giving you.
3: Yeah, I mean, every time we put a new route out with Allegiant and we're with the Apple, it seems to perform very, very well. The airline is very happy with it. You know, so our route, you know, are all performing well above what industry standards are. So we like to utilize that data to try to, you know, bring more service to Rockford, and it's working well. I mean, we're seeing, you know, we have Fort Lauderdale announced last year, and that's being extended out for a longer season now. And then the additional seats, we're getting more frequency on our existing routes. So it's been successful for us.
2: And the Nashville shuttle back and forth to Music City, USA is pretty good, too?
3: Yeah, it's been performing well. I mean, we've actually seen that schedule. It originally started as a very short seasonal schedule. Now we've seen it going almost 7-8 months a year now. So it's not full year round, but it's moving that direction. So really happy to see that. So it's just, yeah, we're just, you know, trying to build on it every single year, adding more frequency and more seats.
2: And you said Apple Vacations. It looks like they're going to be bringing new destinations to Rockford commuters in 2027, right?
3: Correct. Yeah. So they come back with Cancun, Punta Cana, and they're going back to Costa Rica again. So the change this year is traditionally this has been a 6 day a week operation, but they're actually going to fly 7 days a week, and so we're going to see more frequency on the Punta Cana route. That's something that we traditionally haven't seen.
2: And Allegiant Airlines loves the Rockford Airport?
3: They do. They do. We've got 8 destinations with them now, and it's just trying to push more frequency through the airport. And it's been an outstanding year for us. We're on track to break our passenger record again for the third year in a row. And so we're up around 17% right now last year, which ended the year 19% up the year before. So it's been a very, very good run on our passenger side as well.
2: The last time I went through the Chicago-Rockford International Airport was in March when we went to Nashville. The TSA security line was like one person in front of me. Right. It was so convenient, so easy, so good, but thorough as well. My friends who went out of a different airport, they were there for an hour and a half trying to get through TSA. Right. And I just showed pictures and compared it, and they could not believe it. So it is as easy as RFD.
3: It is extremely easy. And that's something we as we get busier and busier, we're maintaining as we grow. So it's you know, it's something that we'll always try to offer our passengers. And for me, it's the same way. When I travel with my family, I can't think of an easier airport to move through.
2: And I just realized that you have the Sunflower program. Can you explain that a little bit more for our listeners?
3: Yeah, so we are with our Sunflower program, it's the Hidden Disabilities program. So this is a program that, you know, as people are moving through the airport, we have a way to help them signify that they're, you know, that they have a disability that may not be evident to most people. So but the Sunflower program, you know, all the TSA agents, the airline agents, the airport employees are all trained. And it just we offer a easier way for these passengers to move through. They may take a little bit more time. It may be a little bit concerning. You know, the crowds may be a little challenging, or it's just a confusing process. It just helps them to be able to take that extra time and be able to have a great experience at the airport.
2: We all have anxiety when it comes to flying or something. But
3: correct.
2: You are actually suffering from autism or anxiety issues, this would be a great way for someone to travel.
3: Exactly. This is a perfect way for families to, as you're traveling through, that have that built up, anxiety around the movement. And then you're able to do this in a way that you can start your trip as easy as possible. You're able to still stay stress-free, even with those other challenges you may be, having as travel brings that out to the forefront.
2: We are talking with the executive director of the Chicago-Rockford International Airport, Zach Oakley. So far, it still looks like UPS and Amazon are extremely happy with the Rockford Airport and going to stick around.
3: Yeah, they're doing great, and we're getting ready for our peak season here in the next couple months as we get closer and closer to holidays, and they're doing a wonderful job. But we're seeing, last year was a record-setting year for us. We're now the 12th largest cargo airport in the U.S., which is the highest ranking we've ever received. We are pretty much right at the same numbers this year. So we've got some new services internationally as well. We've just announced within the last 3 months direct service to Shanghai, Incheon, and Luxembourg, all through DSV, which is one of our international shipping partners. They're all starting new services here out of Rockford as well. So we're seeing a great growth and movement on the cargo side again this year.
2: And to echo statements of the former Rockford Mayor Tom McNamara, he said every time he sees a plane, he sees cash for the community, or some kind of jobs, or some kind of a positive impact on us. And so whenever I see a plane now, that's what I think of. This is great.
3: Yeah, exactly. So the economic impact that happens when an aircraft lands at Rockford is just beginning when those wheels touch down. It's everything that happens beyond that, and especially when you start talking about cargo, how it moves regionally. It's not just to Rockford, but it's all northern Illinois, southern Wisconsin, and it's honestly into the entire Midwest. And that's just something that just helps create a bigger impact for our community. And that's something we're really, really proud of.
2: So my last question for you, Zach, is that do you ever get a chance just to stop, stand maybe in the lobby or on the runway and just look around and say, man, look at what we've done. Look at where we are.
3: Yeah. Reflection on the success of the Airport Authority this last 80 years is something, I'm very, very honored to be able to sit back and take a tour around the airport, drive around the fence and see what's changed. I mean, in the 20 years I've been there, it's constantly changing. In the 20 years, beyond today, it's going to continue to do the same. So it is good to sit back and take a look and see what's happened. But it's also think about what's going to happen beyond. And that's what we're working on now, is planning the next 20 years for the airport.
2: Which is awesome. So go and get your next flight to all these incredible destinations. FlyRFD.com. And it really, truly is easy as RFD when it comes to flying through the Chicago-Rockford International Airport. Zach, thank you for coming in and giving us an insight on the 80th anniversary and just giving us an update on everything at the airport.
3: Yeah, thanks for having me.
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9: Because early detection equals better outcomes.
2: It's Steve Summers along with Karen Carlson, the executive director of Gigi's Playhouse Rockford. Hi, Karen. Long time no see.
11: Hey, Steve. Good to be here.
2: Good to have you back. And I'm glad you came in because the gala is around the corner coming up in October. Give us more details.
11: Yeah, it's just really close. No pressure. So I Have a Voice Gala is coming up on October 17th, Saturday. It'll be at Tabala Event Center again. Those people are phenomenal to work with. And it's our biggest fundraiser of the year for Gigi's Playhouse Rockford. So our theme this year is Never Say Never Again, kind of going with the bond.
2: Yeah, thing. I was wondering about that.
11: We had a lot of fun last year with the Mission Possible theme. So we decided, hey, let's do Bond again. That went over really well. So, yeah, we're having this great event on Saturday night where you can come out and have a lot of fun, eat some good food, play some fun games, and be inspired regarding folks with Down syndrome in our community. And this event, as I said, it's our flagship fundraiser. So it's critical for the Playhouse. And the thing I love about this gala is that it's different than what you usually think of when you think of a gala. You know, I mean, people say the word gala to me and I'm like, ooh.
2: Black tie, long
11: black
2: dresses,
11: tie, long dresses, yeah. No fun. So our gala is fun. You know that. You're there every year, you know, as the MC extraordinaire.
2: Thank you.
11: Yeah. Couldn't do it without you. But it's just a different environment. You come, you have fun, you learn a lot, you get inspired, and you spend a little money for a really good cause.
2: Yeah, the learning and inspiring is truly good words to use because you do. You walk away going, wow. You know, attitude and gratitude. The former mayor of Rockford, Tom McNamara, always taught me that. And it was like, that really stuck with me too. And now right. I see that with Gigi's Playhouse Rockford. It's about the attitude, the gratitude that you show as well for any donations that come in because you know it's making a difference because it's 100% free for anybody who attends the Playhouse.
11: Right, for the lifetime of our participants, which is why our fundraisers are so critical because we never want cost to be a barrier to individuals with Down syndrome becoming their best of all and achieving all that they can in life. And so we'd have no cost for the lifetime because we don't want families to be nickeled and dimed trying to get services and programming for their kids that truly make a difference and help them become more independent, help them become part of their communities and help them strive, as I said, to be their best of all.
2: And when you say no expenses for a lifetime of a participant, that's a long time.
11: That's a long time. Yeah. We start working with some families prenatally. And if not, you know, we work with their kids from birth on. Our oldest participant right now is about 58 years old. And so, yeah, making that guarantee to families that for a lifetime, you come here, this can be your child's second home. It's where they feel loved and accepted unconditionally. And they can just come and be themselves and not be judged.
2: And learn.
11: And learn.
2: Mm-hmm.
11: And grow and develop and thrive and as I said before, be their best of all. And this is the place that allows that to happen. And it happens for free for them, but the services by no means are free to provide. So it's on us to fundraise over $500,000 a year to make this happen for our participants. So,
2: and that's why you need to be at the gala
11: at the
2: coming
11: gala.
2: Up. The gala.
11: On
2: October
11: 17th
2: at the Tabala Events Center. And how much are tickets? Where do I get the tickets? And the games. You will love the games. Are we still doing the drinking fun. Game yet? The shots?
11: We are doing Cocktails for a Cause. Yes.
2: Cocktails for a Cause.
11: The drinking game, yes. Cocktails for a Cause. Yes, we are. That's a lot of fun. Come on out and check that one out.
2: Yeah. All right. So where do I get tickets?
11: So you can get tickets. Go to our website at ggsplayhouse.org/Rockford and just click on the events tab and gala is right there. Tickets are $135 a piece or a table of eight for $1,000. Sounds like a lot of money when you say it like that, but honestly, what you get for the evening, so well worth it. And there's a great silent auction, live auction, bunch of fun games, and a lot of inspiration, guaranteed.
2: And camaraderie, too. A lot of networking. Yeah. A lot of people support, which is
11: absolutely.
2: Awesome.
11: Absolutely. Absolutely.
2: So be there again. And if you need more details, ggsplayhouse.rockford/gala for all the details, tickets, information. Even if I just go to GG's Playhouse, do I get a link to Rockford?
11: You do. You can go to the national link. But if you go, just Google GG's Playhouse Rockford. Make sure you do that, and it'll take you right to our site.
2: And again, I am honored to be your MC once again. Always look forward to this event. It's always on my calendar every October. So
11: always. And we couldn't do it without you, Steve.
2: Well, thank you so much. So that's your mission, to be with the people who want to pretend they're Bond, James Bond, on October 17th.
11: Shaken, not stirred.
2: And that is This Week in the State Line.
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2: This week in the State Line is on. It's Steve Summers. We're joined by Chris Fisher and Katie Herity from the Northern Illinois Food Bank to talk about some of the events that we've been a part of and about things that are happening here in the State Line area. So good morning, ladies. How are you?
22: Good morning. Thank you for having us.
2: Beautiful. Everybody sounds so good and chipper this morning, which is great. I wanted to start off by recapping the beginning part of the year because in April, May, we held the 13th annual Fight Hunger Spark Change, and it seemed to be going well, but we never heard results. Is that good or bad?
23: No, it's great. We just found out the results. We're thrilled to announce that the Fight Hunger Spark Change with Walmart and Sam's Club raised just about $160,000.
2: Good Lord. No wonder it took you so long to count that much.
23: Yep. It's been a lot, and it'll provide just over $1.1 million worth of groceries for our neighbors.
2: How do you change? What kind of math are you working on here? $160,000 can turn into $1.1 million worth of groceries?
23: Absolutely. $1 at the food bank equals $7 worth of groceries.
22: Yeah, because we have relationships. We're part of the Feeding America Network. Our relationship with local farmers, manufacturers, donors, we can stretch the dollar. So for every dollar donated to the Northern Illinois Food Bank, we can turn that into $7 worth of groceries for our neighbors.
2: That's great. I mean, there's a lot of budget-minded families out there going, hey, how do they do that? I need to know that.
23: Yeah, right.
2: So I wanted to make sure we clarify there's a lot of donations in there, too.
22: Correct.
23: Absolutely.
2: And you're getting it at a great price.
23: Yes. And people were able to round up at the register. They were able to buy product. Every unit of product that they bought by General Mills, a variety of different companies, a dollar went back to the food bank.
2: So how do you thank a company like Walmart and Sam's Club? How do you thank them for this incredible opportunity to be a part of this for the past 2 months? Did you just say, thank you, see you next year? Is that how we do it?
23: No, I think we thank them in a variety of different ways. Obviously, we go to all the stores. We thank the employees. We work with Feeding America to do some social media posts. We get back out there, let them know what the outcome was. We want them to know how much of an impact this is making on the community. So, again, we're going to be looking into getting back to the different stores, thanking all of the employees, and then doing our social posts to really show the impact in the community.
2: And I'm hoping somehow in that conversation, we'll see it next year is dropped as well, because that's something that you could do the 14th annual Fight Hunger Spark Change campaign in the spring again, because that is amazing.
22: Absolutely. And the impact is, you know, so huge. People might not think, oh, I'm going to round out at the register of, you know, 50 cents, 60 cents. But collectively, $160,000, you know, that is so much money. It's going to go to feeding our neighbors, and it really makes a difference. So rounding up at the register is super impactful and is really helping our neighbors.
2: We're talking with Chris and Katie from the Northern Illinois Food Bank about the success of Fight Hunger Spark Change. When you say $1.1 million worth of groceries, you're like, wow, that's enough. That should be good. But with the demand as it is and the 365 days, multiple meals each day, it doesn't go very far, does it?
23: No, it doesn't. The cost of living, gas, food prices, just strain on our neighbors is just too much. And they need to find a place to be able to go and pick up their groceries for nothing. So,
2: and you're still providing meals as we speak. At the Absolutely. New Northern Illinois Food Bank location on Sandy Hollow. That's the one I know. That's the closest one for me. But there are other locations all across Northern Illinois, too.
22: Yeah, so Northern Illinois Food Bank has a network of 900 food pantries, feeding programs, shelters, soup kitchens throughout 13 counties in Northern Illinois. So here on the state line and throughout Rockford, we have food pantries, we have mobile markets, and we have the neighborhood market, you know, right here on Sandy Hollow Road.
2: And we're going into the holiday season, of course. That means more demand. So you're stretched very thin. So, well, first of all, congratulations. Let's not belittle the fact that the 13th annual Fight Hunger Spark Change was a great success.
22: Thank you.
2: What are you working on now as we go forward into the fall, now that it is officially a change of seasons?
22: Well, we have our holiday meal box program, and neighbors can receive a dry box of fixings for a special holiday meal and a turkey. That is going to be distributed at the Northern Illinois Food Bank's neighborhood market, and more information about that is coming. We also have just started, we have shopping hours at the market on Tuesdays and Thursdays, but we just started an appointment only, where you can schedule an appointment. You don't have to wait in line for your shopping time. And we're hoping that helps certain people who can only come, or they don't have time to wait in line, get the groceries that they need.
2: Sure. And if you're scheduling like a ride or some kind of a pickup service, you have to kind of coordinate all that. So
22: absolutely,
2: if you have a set time and say, just drop me off there and I just have to wait until I get in,
22: right,
2: this will help for convenience for our customers.
22: Yes, yeah, absolutely. It helps our neighbors get the food that they need. And we're hoping that it's going to be more convenient for them. But we still have our Tuesday, Thursday market hours, and people can just show up. Nobody will be turned away, and they can, you know, wait in line. And once they get in there, they have choice and they can shop and get the food that they need.
2: So how does someone get to become a neighbor? I guess someone who just maybe found out that they're losing their jobs, their times are getting tighter, they don't know what to do. How do we get in touch with you? How do we create new neighbors?
23: All they have to do is go to solvehungertoday.org on our website, and you can go to get groceries, and that will show you exactly where you can go and find groceries within your county, within your town. We have a variety of food pantries all over that we serve, and it'll give you directions, hours, times that you can go and pick up food. So when you're caught in that situation, again, go to solvehungertoday.org and go to get groceries, and you'll be able to find exactly where that will be.
2: And since we're talking with the Northern Illinois Food Bank, we have Chris and Katie with us. I'm just going to ask this question because a lot of people, not ignorant, they've never utilized your services.
23: Yeah, yeah.
2: So they don't know what it is. So when you say market, are we talking like you're walking into a giant Walmart? Are you talking to somebody just handing you a bag at the door, like
23: no,
2: climbing the door like in the old back alley?
23: No, not at all.
2: What are we talking about?
23: So it's, you know, like going to a small grocery store. We have everything set up. You come on in, you get a grocery cart, they'll point you in the right direction, and then you're free to roam the neighborhood market and pick out the food that you need for your family.
2: And it's all U.S. grade A choice. I mean, this is all proof food. This is nothing that just fell out the back of a truck kind of a thing.
23: Not at all. We at the food bank have to purchase food as well in order to get it out to all of the neighbors that we're serving within our 13 counties. So we provide good food, nutritious food, fruits and vegetables, and protein at this location, as well as shelf-stable food.
2: Well, Chris, you answered my question, because I was going to say, are we talking like sweets, like, you know, chocolate chip cookies or anything? But you're saying nutritious, healthy, the basic foods,
23: yes,
2: that you need for survival.
23: Yeah, absolutely. And then some of the extra fun stuff. Absolutely.
2: That's great. So, okay, where do I find out more? How can I help as a person who's like, I'm very fortunate and we're going into that holiday season? How can I give? What can I do for you?
22: Yeah, absolutely. Well, Solving Hunger is a community effort. We can't do it alone. And our partners like you and your listeners.
23: Thank you.
22: Thank you very much for everything that you've done for the food bank and all the generous listeners who came out to the Walmart. We really appreciate it. And it's making a difference. And so, you know, we are always looking for volunteers to help us. The solvehungertoday.org has Get Groceries, but it also has a volunteer tab. 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
2: What great news that we have such a great partner for our community, like the Northern Illinois Food Bank, that supplies all these options for 900 plus pantries across the entire Northern Illinois area. That's amazing. So thank you guys for what you're doing and for sharing
23: that
2: knowledge.
23: Thank you.
2: a lot of people need help, and this is a great connector. So I'm glad to be just a little bit a part of this. Again, selfhungertoday.org. That is where you need to go. Selfhungertoday.org for everything you need. Thank you so much, Chris, for coming in. Congratulations on the wonderful spark change. Thank you so much, Katie. We appreciate you as well.
22: Thank you so much.
2: And we look forward to our next mission together.
22: Yes, absolutely.
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25: Hi, it's Cora. 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
8: Steve Summers, is that what you were thinking? Because that's what I was thinking. Okay, I wasn't sure. Blockbuster of a host. Well, let's hope I don't end up like the Blockbuster video stores. They're no longer in existence. Well, here we are. Welcome to show number 334 of your Top 30 Country Countdown. I'm Steve Summers. Guess what? We have a new number one song to get to for the first weekend of October. Oh, it's going to be awesome. Plus, a very historic path down number one songs in our history. Autumn on Parade is happening in Oregon today, and also Cars and Coffee just got rolling, so we'll break it all down for you this morning on the show. We start off at number 30 with a song that is back in the countdown. He's probably counting money from the cash register at his new friend's bar. It is Chris Young, and I didn't come here to leave. Sounds like I was hanging out at

0: Brantley Gilbert, his new one that everybody sang along with last night, Good Damn, punching his ticket at number 28. Last night at the BMO, Brantley Gilbert, phenomenal, great show, a lot of people. It was a really good time. You know, Brantley's one of those artists where you start hearing his songs like, oh yeah, I forgot he did that song. I love that song. Yeah, so it was well worth the price of admission. I'm glad you had a good time right alongside of us. And all of the 95.3 Bull winners also had a great time, which was awesome. Up next, Sammy Kershaw next weekend, then Sugarland as October Country Music Appreciation Month rolls on with 95.3 The Bull. So does the Top 30 Country Countdown. We left off at song number 27. It's a new duo that is pretty darn good. All right, I'm not going to lie. It's up next at number 27 on 95.3 The Bull.
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11: Number 27.

didn't I tell you we're going to love that new duo, Kevin Powers, who? Internet sensation, along with Shaboozy. Song is called Move On at number 27. Bumped down one to number 26.

0: just want my horseback.
1: The humorous side of Cody Johnson at number 25, up one with Horseback. Jason Aldean just got told a very incredible honor, and it is all his to just soak up and enjoy. I'll tell you what that honor was after his new one anytime soon.

0: His new one called Anytime Soon at number 24. I'm Steve Summers. Welcome to the Top 30 Country Countdown, and thank you so much for hanging with us today. Well, Jason Aldean just got told some pretty impressive news. Thanks to country radio for the past 20 years, he has been determined to be the most played artist at country radio over the last 20 years. Now, you would have thought maybe like George Strait would have been on this list of the top 20. Nope. Number 20, Florida Georgia Line. Then Justin Moore, Lady A, Dustin Lynch, Chris Young at number 16. Brad Paisley at number 15. Thomas Rhett, Dierks Bentley, Rascal Flatts, Eric Church. Carrie Underwood at number 10. Keith Urban at number 9. Zach Brown at number 8. Tim McGraw, Kenny Chesney, Morgan Wallen at number 5. Blake Shelton at number 4. Luke Combs at number 3. And at number 2, Luke Bryan. And then Jason Aldean, the top artist in the past 20 years to be played at country radio. I don't know if he gets any kind of hardware for that, but I'm sure the checks keep clearing. That's all. Yep. Mailbox money, as we like to say. Well, we are on a countdown way, all the way to our new number one song. We left off at song number 23. A very emotional side for this artist, which not usually his kind of MO, but he does great at it. It's next on 95.3 The Bull.
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Definitely the softer side of Blake Shelton, a side we all don't get to see very often, but he does a great job with Letterman anyway. At number 23 this weekend, Megan Maroney tells us that she has signed on the dotted line and she is ecstatic to be a part of the 2026 Victoria's Secret Fashion Show, October 18th in L.A. The show is moving to the West Coast after 2 years in New York, and previously I think it was in Paris along the runway around the Eiffel Tower. But Megan Maroney says it's a dream come true. She's thought about this show forever, and now she's going to be performing at it. How cool for her. Here she is at number 22 with Medicine.

0: off the dance moves once again is Russell Dickerson at number 21, Worth Your Wild. And if you ever get to see him in concert, I believe that is the second song in his set. Just saying. Last time I saw him, back in June of this year. Man, I can't believe the year is almost over. We're rolling into the holidays, and then it'll be 2027. It's going to be a wild ride. Speaking of years, it was a wild ride in 2011 for our next song, which was on top of the chart 15 years ago this weekend. And in 2011, by the way, gasoline prices were only $3.10 a gallon. We'd cry if we would be paying that right now in happiness. So just keep that in mind when you hear the song that rolls next on 95.3 The Bull.
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0: Gasoline prices, $3.10 a gallon in 2011. 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The number one song 15 years ago in a state line. It's Rodney Atkins, Taking a Back Road.

the number one song in the year 2011, 15 years ago here on 95.3 The Bull from Rodney Atkins. 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

You can say this much about country music in the month of October, Country Music Appreciation Month. We don't shy away from the hard topics, right? That's Water and a Wedding, Braylon James at number 20. At number 19, John Party taking off the boots, lay on his butt. 95.3 The Bull.

0: 95.3 The Bull, that is Hardy and MacArthur checking in at number 18, down two spots this weekend on the Top 30 Country Countdown. Checking in with Cars and Coffee, happening right now in Midtown of Rockford, right in the parking lot of the Rockford Public School, District 205 parking lot, right across from Ernie's Midtown Pub. And by the way, they share mimosas on Saturday mornings. Just saying. I've done my research, let's put it that way. But Cars and Coffee, the final installment of the season, happening right now until noon. You got time to get down there and check it out for free. Tell them, hey, how's it going out here? I heard it was free on 95.3 The Bull. We'd appreciate it. Plus, Cars and Coffee will be having a trick or trunk event coming up later in October. Stay tuned for those details. And stay tuned for song number 17, a duet that is destined to be number one. 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
9: Number 17.

Destined to be number one, it's Cole Wetzel and Ella Langley up one to number 17 with Jaded. When you have Ella Langley on there as a co-singer, chances have increased dramatically that it will be a number one song, right? Slipping to Sweet 16 this weekend, it's that Sweet Guy Jelly Roll.

But Deuce to number 15 with Painted You Pretty. Well, for 22, he really digs deep into the soul with the lyrics, right? At number 14, Zach Top, Self-Sustainability, bringing back the 90s vibe on 95.3 The Bull. Playing.

0: Zach Top on 95.3 The Bull, and the song is called South of Sanity on 95.3 The Bull. It's Steve Summers. The Top 30 Country Countdown rolls on, and this week we learned some shocking news that Charles Kelly of Lady A was battling cancer, and he shared his experience and where he was in life with all of his country music fans.
1: I had this couple random rib fractures that happened, which sparked, my doctor into having me do several different blood tests. One of the last blood tests we did, they found a blood cancer in there called multiple myeloma, and it's rare. And, but I'm young, I feel healthy, and the treatments, I will say, have just come so far, even in the past 5 years, that, even the life expectancy is just far exceeds what it used to be.
0: Charles Kelly sharing the news about his cancer diagnosis with us here on 95.3 The Bull. He says he's still going to be touring with Lady A. The Christmas show is still on. He wants to try to keep life as normal as possible for him and his family. We totally get that. So tough, tough news to hear, no matter who you are, fan or the other person on the other end. Well, I'm glad you're with us this morning. Got some news for you about concerts. Speaking of Lady A and concert and such, how would you like to be the big winner of the big golden ticket giveaway? Well, every weekday from Monday through Friday at 7 a.m., 1 p.m., and the 5 p.m. hours, we will give you the golden keyword of the day. When you hear that, you go to thebullrockford.com and you sign up, and you could win the grand prize. 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Amazing. 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Right now, be sure to check it out. Stick around. Lucky number 13 for our next artist is next on our countdown.
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9: Number 13.

coffee aficionado. Luke Combs, he loves his coffee and rethinking some things. The number 13, same spot as last week, and it's Lainey Wilson, who not only is going to be hosting the CMAs coming up in November, she's also up for Entertainer of the Year and

0: Riley Green, thinking as he's drinking or think as you drunk I am. You get the point. He is at number 11, knocking on the door of the top 10, which will be locked and loaded and ready to roll next. All because of your votes, your emails, your requests, your streams. 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Yeah, these are the songs you put in this order. So stick around and find out what the top 10 that you selected are. Well, let's go back to the year 2016 next. 10 years ago for a number one song, a decade ago that, well, a lot of people have said it when they're in a relationship. And I'll explain next on 95.3.
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0: Appreciate the hang today here on the Top 30 Country Countdown, and thank you for enjoying your October weekend with us. Boy, are you going to Autumn on Parade in Oregon? Maybe to the Cars and Coffee Show in downtown Midtown right now? Well, appreciate you listening. This song, you know exactly that look that Justin Moore is talking about. This song, number one, a decade ago in 2015.

number one, 10 years ago, 2016. Ah, the look of I Need a Drink. That's Justin Moore. And we've got the top 10 songs locked and loaded. The biggest songs for the state line. Come your way next after Bailey.

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At number 10 on the Top 30 Country Countdown, Zach John King, Get to Drinking. And just before that song came out, Zach lost his dad, John King, and he's been dealing with that while still performing and touring and trying to juggle all this new startup that's coming his way. This song is changing lives, and I couldn't be more proud to play it for you. Number 9,

0: Luke Bryan, Country, and She Knows It. At number 8, as we roll on with our top 10, I have a new number 1 song coming your way. Yeah, I said that earlier, so stick around and find out what it is. Ella Langley's song, Choosing Texas, apparently is still just turning heads. Now at 24 weeks on top of the Billboard Hot 100, that is historic. It knocked off Mariah Carey's All I Want for Christmas Is You a few weeks ago. And there's no stopping the song. It'll probably be the song of the year. I know, that's an easy bet, Steve, but you never know. But that looks like the champion at this point. So far, Choosing Texas has made over $14 million. Nearly $11 million of that came from fans right here in the United States alone. And it's been played on radio close to a million times worldwide. That's why I'm thinking it's going to be the song of the year. You talk about entertainer of the year, song of the year, everything. Choosing Texas. It's going to be the biggest overall winner. I'm telling you, if you ever come across it in an award show, do the no-brainer thing. Vote for it, right? Stick around. Song number 7 from A New Mama is next.
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8: Number 7.

New mama Lauren Elena singing along with her best friend Chase Matthew, All My Exes at number 7. Here is Tucker Wetmore's Girlfriend. You ever think that just kind of like makes people go, what? It's Ella Langley at number 6. Loving Life Again.

Very tight week. That song, Be By You, from Luke Combs, the biggest leaper of the week, up three spots to number five. It falls from number one to number four, down three spots. Stella Lefty's Boston. On a

0: Her signature song that is, just turning her life around. Stella Lefty, down from number one last weekend to number four with Boston. Yes, we have a new number one song coming up, Stayline, the one that you put on top of the pile. That'll be coming up. Were you at the BMO last night? John Morgan did a great job opening up for Brantley Gilbert. The place went nuts, especially for the next song and all the other ones that he's written. Plus, John Morgan is a author. He writes and composes a lot of songs in country music. So you're like, oh, he can sing that song because he wrote it. Well, one of those songs is at number three. It's up two, and it is next on 95.3 The Bull.
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2: We're going to have a spooktacular is what we're going to have. 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We'll have the organ going, which is there's very few Barton organs left in the United States. 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
0: And it still plays, too.
2: 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So we got a couple who can really let it rip.
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0: Already knocking on the door of number one. That's Morgan Wallen's new song that just came out a couple of weeks ago at number two with Been By Now. Before that, John Morgan up two with Kid Myself. He sang that one at the BMO last night. Let's go back 5 years ago for the number one song on the Top 30 Country Countdown. The year 2021. The title, U Time. The artist, Scotty McCreery.
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0: Scotty with the number one song 5 years ago on the Top 30 Country Countdown. The year 2021 is you time because we've been tired of being 6 feet apart with the whole pandemic. We were just coming out of it. We all wanted that you time pretty darn bad. That's all I can think of. The song Old Red comes to mind for some reason. Here we go. Your new number one song, State Line. You put it on top of the pile. I can tell you this, that the artist sat on this next song for 5 years, waiting for the time to be right to release it to us. Find out what that song is next on 95.3 The Bull.
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0: Here it is, Stay Line, your new number 1. Kenny Chesney.

And Kenny Chesney's Carry On, his 37th climb all the way to number one. And he is not slowing down. Got the tour, got the new album out. Man, oh man, Kenny Chesney. Good to be KC these days. All right, well, I'm Steve Summers. Thank you so much, Dayline, for all of your emails, your requests, your streams. We're keeping track of it all. We're mixing with Country Airplay and Billboard Magazine, and we're creating for you your very own countdown. Right here, State Line style for you. All right, well, you have a great weekend. Monday, we're going to have some surprises for you and more tickets with the big golden ticket giveaway. More opportunities to sign up at 7 a.m. with a new golden keyword. So don't miss out on the fun. Until then, enjoy this beautiful weekend, and we will see you on Monday.

0: 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Is it true? Does LA Fitness only close for like a few minutes for cleaning? And then like, why make people leave the building?
1: Attention member, the gym is now closed. Twinkle, twinkle, little star. 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Twinkle, twinkle, little star. If you're hearing this, you know who you are.

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2: There really hasn't been any. I worked.
1: Aw, now we're all feeling depressed. Let's make you a winner with the Bullseye Free Money Game. Jackpot 255. 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
2: It could be.
1: What do you think's in there?
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1: Oh, my God.
0: Oh, baby. Bullseye.
2: Oh, my God.
0: Yeah, bullseye, baby.
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95.3 The Bull. Have you ever been walking around in public and you felt the urge to propose to somebody? You've never met them, had a conversation. 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This girl, she had someone holla at her. Did she take them up on it? You're going to hear that next. Just when

0: It's crunch time, or should we say, it's cruise time. That's right, it's Steve Summers with 95.3 The Bull. The deadline to sign up for the 95.3 Bull cruise to Aruba, Curacao, and Celebration Key in the Bahamas is rapidly approaching. Everything has to be turned in by November 1st, so don't delay. You know you want this 8-day Southern Caribbean vacation from February 13th through the 21st. And everything is included. $100 cabin credit your way, a deluxe balcony stateroom, all of your meals, your onboard entertainment, tipping's included as well, transfers to and from the airport, and more. Call Tony at Lindstrom Travel now before it is too late at 815-398-8888 now. That's 398-8888, and book it before it is too late. A lot of people have been talking about the cruise. Now you have to act on it or you will miss out. This is the time to go in the middle of winter on a cruise to the Caribbean, and we've got it for you. 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
14: We've been to both Carolinas, seen a big Montana sky, driven up and down the coast a few times, London, Paris, paradise, but ain't got much memory of the scenes, come to think I missed them all.

0: 95.3 The Bull. What if the universe put this person in your path to propose to you and you would live happily ever after? If only we knew that that would be the case. This woman, she was just minding her own business. She was at the grocery store and got in her car. As she was opening the door, a proposal was yelled her way.
1: I hear him say something and I hear him say the word Mary. And so I pop my head back out of my car and I'm like, what? Are you talking to me? Because at this point, I kind of thought he thought that he knew me and that's why he said have a good night. I was just confused. And then, instead of him responding to my question, one of the young boys goes, do you want to marry him? Which he echoes, do you want to marry me? We can go to the courthouse tomorrow.

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0: 95.3 The Bull. You know, I talk a lot about luck on my show, and some people say you make your own luck. You can't just count on fate, things happening just because you're a good person. But what if you're at the ATM at a bank, and right above that ATM is a bag filled with cash?
1: To find that kind of money or that amount of money is certainly rare. That's very unusual. Am I reading this correctly? Somebody found 128. Which officer has it?
2: I've never had a case like this before. There was no indication of a crime occurring. It looked like it was just left there by accident.
0: It was an accident. The Brinks driver left it up there. 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
2: 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The owners of Candy Cloud and Tom and Jerry's now have the rights to reopen Beefaroo at 6593 Lexus Drive, 5109 Rock Road Court in Roscoe, and 6380 East Riverside Boulevard in Loves Park. That's in addition to the previously announced opening at 1680 North Alpine Road, where remodeling work is already underway. The goal is to have the first of those locations open by November. Kevin Haas reporting.
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93.3 The Bull. Sometimes I read something and I'm like, what am I doing wrong? Why are people getting paid so much money to do like half of what I do? And then I'm like, you know, I got a work ethic. I'll just keep going with it. But I just read from casino.org what they're hiring people to do. Just one person, actually. One lucky person gets to live my dream. Maybe it's going to be you next.

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9: I got my toes in the water, toes in the sand. 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

95.3 The Bull. This is a pretty phenomenal gig. Maybe a once-in-a-lifetime gig from casino.org. They are going to hire one person to visit and rate Las Vegas buffets this Halloween season. So not just one. You're going to go from the Wynn to the Luxor to the I don't know what else is there. MGM. You're going to go to all those and try their buffets and the crab legs. Oh, my God.

0: 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One thing that I pride my relationship on with my husband is that we're very respectful towards each other. The pleases and the thank yous. You know, he's not super disrespectful when it comes to my cooking, although I'll give him a break on that because it's not very good. But this girl, she's got to deal with this.
1: So I've been dating this guy for a few weeks, and I decided to make dinner for him for the first time last night. And so we're eating, and I asked him, what do you think? Is it good? Do you like it? I was like, how would you rate this meal? And he said a 7 out of 10. First of all, that's so rude. And second of all, those frozen pizzas got 5-star reviews online.

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0: crunch time, or should we say, it's cruise time. That's right. It's Steve Summers with 95.3 The Bull. The deadline to sign up for the 95.3 Bull cruise to Aruba, Curacao, and Celebration Key in the Bahamas is rapidly approaching. Everything has to be turned in by November 1st, so don't delay. You know you want this 8-day Southern Caribbean vacation from February 13th through the 21st. And everything is included. $100 cabin credit your way, a deluxe balcony stateroom, all of your meals, your onboard entertainment, tipping's included as well, transfers to and from the airport, and more. 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That's 398-8888, and book it before it is too late. A lot of people have been talking about the cruise. Now you have to act on it or you will miss out. This is the time to go in the middle of winter on a cruise to the Caribbean, and we've got it for you. 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
1: I do have to say that it takes a special person for you to hope somebody's marriage ends. You know, especially somebody like Taylor and Travis. They seem so happy and wholesome, and they give back and they're supportive of each other. It's hard for me to believe that people out there are rooting for a divorce. But if it does happen, this woman coming up next has the best album name for her divorce track on the way.

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5: You stepped out for your morning jog, except it's not your usual morning jog. 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You lost track of how far you've run, somewhere just past the city limits. You can't stop. You have to find out what happens next. Then it's over. The universe seems bigger. You feel different. You feel like you have no idea where you are. Audible. Stories that speak to you.
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0: 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Absolutely not my personality to hope somebody's marriage fails, especially two as wholesome and awesome as Taylor and Travis. I will never do that. This girl, however, is planning for the future.
1: I personally cannot wait until Taylor Swift gets divorced and drops her next album called Travesty. Okay, will I be listening to it? Absolutely not. Do I enjoy the concept? Yes.

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Well, we learn something new every single day. Kylie Kelce had put out, I don't know if you remember, a few weeks ago, this like plea to Kate Middleton. Come on my podcast. You're my number one guest that I would love to have on. But she referred to her as something that evidently disturbed the royal. You're going to hear that next. I took

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0: 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There's a way of doing things. There is a protocol, Miss Kylie Kelce. She had said she would love for Kate Middleton to come on her podcast. I would actually listen to that. I think that that would be a good sit-down interview. But she referred to her as Princess Kate. That's a no-go.
1: I was unaware that calling Princess Catherine Princess Kate was offensive. I didn't know that. Now I know that. Now I will proceed accordingly. I apologize for the mistake. I would like to refer to people in the most respectful way and how they feel respected.

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0: 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Country Thunder, you're going. OSD,
2: yeah, buddy.
0: Windy City Smokeout,
2: oh yeah,
0: you'll be there. Plus so many more that we don't even know about yet. Yeah.

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1: Well, isn't that time again that we have to say goodbye to each other? That makes me so sad, but it's really only for like 35 hours, and then we're going to hang out again on Monday. So whatever happens between now and then, you know I want to hear all about it, so get ready to chat. All right, I'll see you Monday. 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
0: Windy City Smokeout,
2: oh yeah,
0: you'll be there. Plus so many more that we don't even know about yet.
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0: If we do a ticket giveaway, we'll automatically set aside a pair of tickets for you to win the Bulls 2027.

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3: 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Kevin House reporting.
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1: Who is this?
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1: Hi, Ann. What has been your highlight of the summer of 2026?
2: There really hasn't been any. I worked.
1: Aw, now we're all feeling depressed. Let's make you a winner with the Bullseye Free Money Game. Jackpot 255. This could be the highlight of your summer, Ann.
2: It could be.
1: What do you think's in there?
2: Let's try 111. 111.
1: Oh, my God.
0: Oh, baby. Bullseye.
2: Oh, my God.
0: Yeah, bullseye, baby.
2: I did.
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7: 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All I want for Christmas is Nashville, and you should come with me. 5 days of fun, December 2nd through the 6th, with 11 meals, hotels, transportation, and all the fun included. Some of my favorite things to do are the Grand Ole Opry Christmas Show, the Country Music Hall of Fame, the hot Nashville chicken, and just hanging out at the Honky Tonks on Broadway. Grab your spot now at wiscotrips.com. Pickup is at the Golden Corral in Rockford. Let's go to Nashville for Christmas.
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0: crunch time, or should we say, it's cruise time. That's right, it's Steve Summers with 95.3 The Bull. The deadline to sign up for the 95.3 Bull cruise to Aruba, Curacao, and Celebration Key in the Bahamas is rapidly approaching. Everything has to be turned in by November 1st, so don't delay. You know you want this 8-day Southern Caribbean vacation from February 13th through the 21st. And everything is included. $100 cabin credit your way, a deluxe balcony stateroom, all of your meals, your onboard entertainment, tipping's included as well, transfers to and from the airport, and more. Call Tony at Lindstrom Travel now before it is too late at 815-398-8888 now. That's 398-8888, and book it before it is too late. A lot of people have been talking about the cruise. Now you have to act on it or you will miss out. This is the time to go in the middle of winter on a cruise to the Caribbean, and we've got it for you. And sign up today, and I'll see you on the ship along with my wife, Yvonne, at 95.3 The Bull.
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